0: Here's something from when the wall was in Berlin.
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0: Hey, Space, it's Beauty Life, eh? Elton John there, too. It's Rock and Rod here, Friday night. Bob Dylan, the box coming up, too. If you're driving around, you got a heavy foot. Now you're a bit of a speeder. How many of us actually speed? You know, we always complain about the reckless drivers. They're driving around like they're qualifying for the Indy 500. Yeah, get this. 80% of drivers admit to speeding just a little bit. A lot of good reasons, you know, like a third of us will speed around somebody who's driving slow. Driving the speed limit, I know, you law-abiding citizen, you. Some just want to get there a little faster. They don't want to be late. They don't want to hold up traffic either. So basically, nobody's speeding. We're just helping the traffic flow, right? And, of course, speeding's not a real big deal these days. Nobody actually drives the speed limit. Remember the difference? Like back then, you were just trying to get home before the streetlights came on. I know. So, yeah, apparently speed limits are just a recommendation, a suggestion. Yeah, put it on signs for folks who clearly don't understand traffic. Do you speed at all? Just a little bit? Like 5, 10K? There you go. You're not doing a buck 50, are you? No.
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2: Clear skies tonight, low near 12. A mix of sun and cloud tomorrow. Could see some scattered showers late in the afternoon. High of 24. A mix of sun and cloud and rain Sunday. High of 25. The low near 17.
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Instead of cleaning the house this weekend, just watch an episode of Hoarders. 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
3: Clear skies tonight, low near 12. A mix of sun and cloud tomorrow. Could see some scattered showers late in the afternoon. High of 24. A mix of sun and cloud and rain Sunday. High of 25. The low near 17.
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0: Bon Jovi, Living on a Prayer, Max 97.7, Heart 32. I've got Paul Jantz, Martha and the Muffins coming up after break, kicking off another long set of hits from the 70s, 80s, and 90s next weekend. Yeah, it's the holiday weekend, and we've got the big party, Memories of Summer. Three-night beachfront music fest featuring all kinds of great food for family and Ferris wheels and adult bevies. Yes, and live music every night. We've got, if you like Motown, yes, the Motown classic band will be down. Yacht Rock, you know, all your 70s and 80s stuff. There's going to be a band doing that. And, of course, each night right on the beach coming live with music, and it got the big fireworks afterwards. All right, so come on out. Food, fireworks, food trucks, Ferris wheels, it's all going to be happening. Yep, Thursday, September 3rd, right through Saturday, September 5th. It's the Memories of Summer Final Bash. We'll see you there. Hey, it's Rock and Rod. Thanks for the ride.
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3: Clear skies tonight, low near 12. A mix of sun and cloud tomorrow. Could see some scattered showers late in the afternoon. High of 24. A mix of sun and cloud and rain Sunday. High of 25. The low near 17.
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2: Clear skies tonight, low near 12. A mix of sun and cloud tomorrow. Could see some scattered showers late in the afternoon. High of 24. A mix of sun and cloud and rain Sunday. High of 25. The low near 17.
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5: Clear skies tonight, low near 12. A mix of sun and cloud tomorrow. Could see some scattered showers late in the afternoon. High of 24.

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4: A mix of sun and cloud and rain today. High of 24, humidex at 28. We'll see the same tomorrow with a high of 25, the low near 17.
0: 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Cone bras. 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

play the best of the 70s, 80s, and 90s. 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I mean, we're not doing this. This isn't some sort of game, you know. This is serious business. We've got a lot of fun to have, and we've got to get to it, okay? So let's stop messing around. 97.7, Max FM.

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3: A mix of sun and cloud and rain today. High of 24, humid exit 28. We'll see the same tomorrow with a high of 25, the low near 17.
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3: A mix of sun and cloud and rain today. High of 24, humidex at 28. We'll see the same tomorrow with a high of 25, the low near 17.
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4: A mix of sun and cloud and rain today. High of 24, humidex at 28. We'll see the same tomorrow with a high of 25, the low near 17.
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3: A mix of sun and cloud and rain today. High of 24, humidex at 28. We'll see the same tomorrow with a high of 25, the low near 17.
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2: A mix of sun and cloud and rain today. High of 24, humidex at 28. We'll see the same tomorrow with a high of 25, the low near 17.
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4: Today a mix of sun and cloud with a high of 25 and a humidex of 29. Tonight, partly cloudy with a low of 17. Tomorrow, cloudy with a chance of showers and a high of 26. And Monday, a chance of showers with a high of 26.
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3: Count me in. 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
1: It's 7 o'clock. Good morning. I'm Jill Charlebois. A mix of sun and cloud today with a high of 25, feeling like 29. Union and industry leaders say that the Canadian government shouldn't rush into new trade talks with the United States. They say that instead, Canada should leverage what it has in negotiations, particularly with the retaliatory tariffs that will take effect on September 8th, rather than going ahead and signing a bad deal that could lead to more costs and disinvestment decisions. Rallies were held in Ottawa calling on the federal government to protect Canadian jobs. Unifor National President Lana Payne said that the government must be prepared to ride out the Trump administration. As rescue efforts continue following flooding in Nepal and Tibet, the federal government says that at least 32 Canadians are among the missing. The flooding has led to a series of landslides in the region, which have killed more than 500 people and left nearly 2,000 missing. Global Affairs Canada last reported that at least 30 Canadians have been reported missing, and it has not been confirmed if any are among the dead. Rescuers pulled survivors from the mud and lifted them to safety by helicopter, while other rescue workers have been put on high alert for the potential of more flooding from a lake high in the Himalayan mountains following initial floods on Wednesday. An animal advocacy group is calling on the federal government to investigate the death of a beluga whale after it was transferred from Niagara. Details on these stories and more can be found at 97.7maxfm.ca. 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
1: Today, a mix of sun and cloud with a high of 25 and a humidex of 29. Tonight, partly cloudy with a low of 17. Tomorrow, cloudy with a chance of showers and a high of 26. And Monday, a chance of showers with a high of 26.
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1: Today, a mix of sun and cloud with a high of 25 and a humidex of 29. Tonight, partly cloudy with a low of 17. Tomorrow, cloudy with a chance of showers and a high of 26. And Monday, a chance of showers with a high of 26.
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8: Today, a mix of sun and cloud with a high of 25 and a humidex of 29. Tonight, partly cloudy with a low of 17. Tomorrow, cloudy with a chance of showers and a high of 26. And Monday, a chance of showers with a high of 26.
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1: It's 8 o'clock. Good morning. I'm Jill Charlebois. A mix of sun and cloud today with a high of 25, feeling like 29. Union and industry leaders say that the Canadian government shouldn't rush into new trade talks with the United States. They say that instead, Canada should leverage what it has in negotiations, particularly with the retaliatory tariffs that will take effect on September 8th, rather than going ahead and signing a bad deal that could lead to more costs and disinvestment decisions. Rallies were held in Ottawa calling on the federal government to protect Canadian jobs. Unifor National President Lana Payne said that the government must be prepared to ride out the Trump administration. As rescue efforts continue following flooding in Nepal and Tibet, the federal government says that at least 32 Canadians are among the missing. The flooding has led to a series of landslides in the region, which have killed more than 500 people and left nearly 2,000 missing. Global Affairs Canada last reported that at least 30 Canadians have been reported missing, and it has not been confirmed if any are among the dead. Rescuers pulled survivors from the mud and lifted them to safety by helicopter, while other rescue workers have been put on high alert for the potential of more flooding from a lake high in the Himalayan mountains following initial floods on Wednesday. The governor of the U.S. state of Tennessee says that he's going to change the name of Nashville's airport in honor of Dolly Parton. Governor Bill Lee and Nashville International Airport announced their intent to rename the travel hub after the passing of Parton, who died on Tuesday. Born in eastern Tennessee, Parton became a global icon whose music, philanthropy, and creativity became a part of the fabric of the state and was a big part of the history of country music. According to a news release from Lee's office, the Metro Nashville Airport Authority's current naming policy and Governor Lee's proposal to rename the airport will be addressed at the MNAA's meeting coming up on September 17th. In sports, Dylan Cease struck out 8 over 6 innings to help the Blue Jays to an 8-1 win over the Mariners. George Springer went 4-for-4 at the plate, including a home run. In women's pro baseball, the San Francisco Firebells held on to their top spot in the league with a 14-6 win over the Boston Hunters. Gatineau native Ella Day Bedard had 3 RBIs to help the Firebells get the win. The Blue Bombers stunned the league-leading Montreal Alouettes 44-28 last night, putting an end to Montreal's 7-game win streak. Winnipeg improved to 6-5 on the season, while the Owls suffered just their second loss of the year. And in the WNBA, the injury-plagued Toronto Tempo lost to the Las Vegas Aces 93-73 last night. 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
1: Today, a mix of sun and cloud with a high of 25 and a humidex of 29. Tonight, partly cloudy with a low of 17. Tomorrow, cloudy with a chance of showers and a high of 26. And Monday, a chance of showers with a high of 26.
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2: Today, a mix of sun and cloud with a high of 25 and a humidex of 29. Tonight, partly cloudy with a low of 17. Tomorrow, cloudy with a chance of showers and a high of 26. And Monday, a chance of showers with a high of 26.
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7: Today, a mix of sun and cloud with a high of 25 and a humidex of 29. Tonight, partly cloudy with a low of 17. Tomorrow, cloudy with a chance of showers and a high of 26. And Monday, a chance of showers with a high of 26.
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2: Heading on or near Georgian Bay this weekend, ProFit Window and Door presents Weather on the Water.
3: It's going to be a gray day on the water. On southern Georgian Bay, a mix of sun and cloud with scattered showers and the risk of a thunderstorm tonight and tomorrow. Wind southwest at 20 knots through the day, becoming southwest 15 this evening, then diminishing to southwest 10 overnight, and then backing to southeast 10 tomorrow afternoon. Waves of a meter subsiding to half a meter or less tomorrow morning. I'm John Rashad. I'll talk to you a little later with our next report.
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2: It's 9 o'clock. Good morning. I'm Jill Charlebois. A mix of sun and cloud today with a high of 25, feeling like 29. Union and industry leaders say that the Canadian government shouldn't rush into new trade talks with the United States. They say that instead, Canada should leverage what it has in negotiations, particularly with the retaliatory tariffs that will take effect on September 8th, rather than going ahead and signing a bad deal that could lead to more costs and disinvestment decisions. Rallies were held in Ottawa calling on the federal government to protect Canadian jobs. Unifor National President Lana Payne said that the government must be prepared to ride out the Trump administration. As rescue efforts continue following flooding in Nepal and Tibet, the federal government says that at least 32 Canadians are among the missing. The flooding has led to a series of landslides in the region, which have killed more than 500 people and left nearly 2,000 missing. Global Affairs Canada last reported that at least 30 Canadians have been reported missing, and it has not been confirmed if any are among the dead. Rescuers pulled survivors from the mud and lifted them to safety by helicopter, while other rescue workers have been put on high alert for the potential of more flooding from a lake high in the Himalayan mountains following initial floods on Wednesday. An animal advocacy group is calling on the federal government to investigate the death of a beluga whale after it was transferred from Niagara Falls to Chicago. The 23-year-old beluga named Pikachu died after its transfer from Marineland to its new home. Animal Justice is calling for an investigation from Fisheries and Oceans Canada. The organization is asking why the whale was transported despite apparent underlying health problems. Health assessments of the whales were required before the move. The governor of the U.S. state of Tennessee says that he's going to change the name of Nashville's airport in honor of Dolly Parton. Governor Bill Lee and Nashville International Airport announced their intent to rename the travel hub after the passing of Parton, who died on Tuesday. According to a news release from Lee's office, the Metro Nashville Airport Authority's current naming policy and Governor Lee's proposal to rename the airport will be addressed at the MNAA's meeting coming up on September 17th. In sports, Dylan Cease struck out 8 over 6 innings to help the Blue Jays to an 8-1 win over the Mariners. George Springer went 4-for-4 at the plate, including a home run. In women's pro baseball, the San Francisco Firebells held on to their top spot in the league with a 14-6 win over the Boston Hunters. Gatineau native Ella Day Bedard had 3 RBIs to help the Firebells get the win. The Blue Bombers stunned the league-leading Montreal Alouettes 44-28 last night, putting an end to Montreal's 7-game win streak. Winnipeg improved to 6-5 on the season, while the Owls suffered just their second loss of the year. And in the WNBA, the injury-plagued Toronto Tempo lost to the Las Vegas Aces 93-73 last night. 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
2: Today, a mix of sun and cloud with a high of 25 and a humidex of 29. Tonight, partly cloudy with a low of 17. Tomorrow, cloudy with a chance of showers and a high of 26. And Monday, a chance of showers with a high of 26.
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2: Today, a mix of sun and cloud with a high of 25 and a humidex of 29. Tonight, partly cloudy with a low of 17. Tomorrow, cloudy with a chance of showers and a high of 26. And Monday, a chance of showers with a high of 26.
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5: Today a mix of sun and cloud with a high of 25 and a humidex of 29. Tonight partly cloudy with a low of 17. Tomorrow cloudy with a chance of showers and a high of 26. And Monday a chance of showers with a high of 26.
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0: In just a few minutes, we'll be right back, and you'll be hearing another big hit. I know, it gets tiring hearing so many good songs in a row. We can't help it, we're amazing. 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
2: 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How can we stop this crazy scheme that could contaminate the water we swim in?
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0: 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Can you whistle? It's Roxette there. I interviewed them once, and we had to stop the interview because they didn't speak English, or not much anyway, so it was like impossible. 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
2: Today, a mix of sun and cloud with a high of 25 and a humidex of 29. Tonight, partly cloudy with a low of 17. Tomorrow, cloudy with a chance of showers and a high of 26. And Monday, a chance of showers with a high of 26.
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0: 97.7, there's Kenny Loggins, and everybody cut foot loose. It's the Hitman on a Saturday morning in the South Georgian Bay. Rockfest is going down at Blue Mountain Village all weekend long. It's a tribute to all things rock. From ripping guitar solos to iconic anthems, the village comes alive with wall-to-wall sound featuring Collingwood's own Drew Wright. Remember him? The Burnouts, a Green Day tribute, and Madison Galloway. Also, the headliners Carpet Frogs on stage this weekend at Rockfest at Blue.
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7: Today, a mix of sun and cloud with a high of 25 and a humidex of 29. Tonight, partly cloudy with a low of 17. Tomorrow, cloudy with a chance of showers and a high of 26. And Monday, a chance of showers with a high of 26.
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0: 7, Pretenders there, and back on the chain, gang. 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
2: Today, a mix of sun and cloud with a high of 25 and a humidex of 29. Tonight, partly cloudy with a low of 17. Tomorrow, cloudy with a chance of showers and a high of 26. And Monday, a chance of showers with a high of 26.
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0: Beach and the other, Collingwood, right up the middle. It's a big old South Georgian Bay sandwich. And every good sandwich needs local news, weather, and the big hits of the 70s, 80s, and 90s.
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0: 97.7, there's ABBA and Dancing Queen. It's the Hitman on a Saturday morning in South Georgian Bay. And as soon as I get off the air around 1 o'clock, I am heading down to Toronto. Can't wait to do some jet skiing in Lake America.
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4: Today a mix of sun and cloud with a high of 25 and a humidex of 29. Tonight partly cloudy with a low of 17. Tomorrow cloudy with a chance of showers and a high of 26. And Monday a chance of showers with a high of 26.
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0: Max 97.7, there's Neil Young, Harvest Moon. It's the Hitman on a Saturday morning in South Georgian Bay. Big weekend here in Wasaga Beach. The Multisport Canada Triathlon going on today at 54 Mosley Street. Swimming, biking, running, and a sprint course. I'm way too old for that.
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3: A bit of a gray day on the water. On southern Georgian Bay, a mix of sunny cloud with scattered showers and the risk of a thunderstorm tonight and tomorrow. Wind southwest at 20 knots through the day, becoming southwest 15 this evening, diminishing to southwest 10 overnight, and then backing to southeast 10 tomorrow afternoon. Waves of a meter subsiding to half a meter or less tomorrow. I'm John Rashad. I'll talk to you a little later with our next report.
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1: It's 12 o'clock. Good afternoon. I'm Jill Charlebois. A mix of sun and clouds today with a high of 25, feeling like 29. Union and industry leaders say that the Canadian government shouldn't rush into new trade talks with the United States. They say that instead, Canada should leverage what it has in negotiations, particularly with the retaliatory tariffs that will take effect on September 8th, rather than going ahead and signing a bad deal that could lead to more costs and disinvestment decisions. Rallies were held in Ottawa calling on the federal government to protect Canadian jobs. Unifor National President Lana Payne said that the government must be prepared to ride out the Trump administration. As rescue efforts continue following flooding in Nepal and Tibet, the federal government says that at least 32 Canadians are among the missing. The flooding has led to a series of landslides in the region, which have killed more than 500 people and left nearly 2,000 missing. Global Affairs Canada last reported that at least 30 Canadians have been reported missing, and it has not been confirmed if any are among the dead. Rescuers pulled survivors from the mud and lifted them to safety by helicopter, while other rescue workers have been put on high alert for the potential of more flooding from a lake high in the Himalayan mountains following initial floods on Wednesday. The governor of the U.S. state of Tennessee says that he's going to change the name of Nashville's airport in honor of Dolly Parton. Governor Bill Lee and Nashville International Airport announced their intent to rename the travel hub after the passing of Parton, who died on Tuesday. Born in eastern Tennessee, Parton became a global icon whose music, philanthropy, and creativity became a part of the fabric of the state and was a big part of the history of country music. According to a news release from Lee's office, the Metro Nashville Airport Authority's current naming policy and Governor Lee's proposal to rename the airport will be addressed at the MNAA's meeting coming up on September 17th. In sports, the Blue Jays continue their weekend series with the Mariners this afternoon, looking to build on their 8-1 win last night. Jose Soriano gets the start for Toronto. In women's pro baseball, Quebec native Elodie Chimero gets the start for the New York Heights as they take on the LA Queens this evening. In the CFL, the Ticats visit Calgary for a 3 p.m. start. The Rough Riders welcome the Argos tonight. Two games on today's NFL preseason schedule with the Colts home to the Lions and the Bears visiting Tennessee. The Tempo are back in action tonight as they visit Phoenix for a matchup with the Mercury. In MLS action, Toronto FC takes on New York City, while Montreal faces Inter Miami and the Whitecaps play Kansas City. And in Northern Super League soccer, the Montreal Roses visit the Halifax Tides this afternoon. Later on, the Calgary Wild host the Vancouver Rise. 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
1: Tonight, partly cloudy with a low of 17. Tomorrow, cloudy with a chance of showers and a high of 26. Monday, cloudy with a chance of showers and a high of 24. And Tuesday, a slight chance of showers with a high of 26.
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0: 977. Elton John is Benny and the Jets. He lives in Toronto with his husband and children in a beautiful high-rise brand new condo in downtown Toronto. And that's overlooking Lake America.
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2: Tonight, partly cloudy with a low of 17. Tomorrow, cloudy with a chance of showers and a high of 26. Monday, cloudy with a chance of showers and a high of 24. And Tuesday, a slight chance of showers with a high of 26.
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0: Well, hello there. It's the Hitman. Can't wait to get over to the Village at Blue for Rockfest later on this afternoon. All kinds of fun going down at Blue today and all weekend long. I'll see you there. Bare Naked Ladies.
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0: 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The Voices for the Bay Music Fest is going on today. 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But this fundraising event is going on today at the Collingwood Brewery with live music, food, and a community that cares about protecting Georgian Bay. 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
5: Tonight, partly cloudy with a low of 17. Tomorrow, cloudy with a chance of showers and a high of 26. Monday, cloudy with a chance of showers and a high of 24. And Tuesday, a slight chance of showers with a high of 26.
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0: 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And I'm here to tell you, it's probably not. 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

0: To Do With It on Max 97.7. Good afternoon. Hi, it's Sarah Carmichael. The Voices for the Bay Music Fest and Fundraiser is happening today at the Collingwood Brewery. It'll start at 4, runs until about 11. They're at 10 Sanford Fleming Drive, if you don't know already. 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
2: Tonight, partly cloudy with a low of 17. Tomorrow, cloudy with a chance of showers and a high of 26. Monday, cloudy with a chance of showers and a high of 24. And Tuesday, a slight chance of showers with a high of 26.
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Max Webster, Paradise Skies on Max 97.7, playing the big hits of the 70s, 80s, and 90s. Rupert Grint, apparently going to be stepping back into the role of Ron Weasley, this time in the Broadway production of Harry Potter and the Cursed Child. So if you are a big Potter fan, you may want to look into when that's going to be playing and plan a trip to New York.

0: Sanford Man's Earth Band and Blinded by the Light on Max 97.7. I'm Sarah. If you are someone who struggles to sleep, you should be looking at when you eat. Apparently, you should not be eating anything 3 hours before you plan to go to bed. Nothing substantial, at least. I mean, if you had a carrot or two, maybe an apple, something like that, I'm sure that would be okay. But we're talking like a heavy meal, like dinner, right? A heavy or late meal is one of the most common causes of that asleep fast, but wide awake at two kind of pattern. So this is what you need to do. Count back 3 hours from your bedtime and set a timer around that time to tell you, like, hey, last call, if you want to eat anything, now would be the time. And then, you know, go lighter. If you do need to eat after that, try to keep it to just like a couple of nuts or, as I said, maybe a carrot stick or an apple just to kind of hold you over. A small yogurt. Things that aren't going to keep you awake all night. And I mean, it's worth a try because sleeping is so gosh darn important. It affects literally every facet of our life. And if you're anything like me, it's a struggle. So I'm willing to try anything. So I'm definitely going to be taking this into account and setting myself an alarm, setting myself a deadline for eating anything about 3 hours before I hope to hit the hay.
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2: Are you ready to rock Southern Georgian Bay? It's Giselle, live at the Subaru Stage, right here in Blue Mountain Village. And we are rocking out all weekend long at Rockfest. We've got an amazing lineup taking over the mountain today. Kicking things off right now until 4 p.m., it's Drew Wright, winner of Rock 95's Local and Loud competition and third place finalist on Canadian Idol. Then head over to the floating stage from 3 to 6, where Mason Douglas is dropping hit after hit that you'll know and love. Followed by the roots rock sounds of Madison Galloway, hitting the stage at 7:15. And you better brace yourselves, because tonight at 8:30, taking the main Subaru stage, it's fan favorite Canadian rock legends, the Carpet Frogs. These icons tore up Toronto's club scene in the 90s, and they played in the Vancouver Olympics. And they've also shared the stage with absolute royalty like Burton Cummings and Randy Bachman. You don't want to miss this, so grab your lawn chairs, bring the crew, and get down to Blue Mountain Rock Fest right now. It's going to be insane.
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6: Tonight, partly cloudy with a low of 17. Tomorrow, cloudy with a chance of showers and a high of 26. Monday, cloudy with a chance of showers and a high of 24. And Tuesday, a slight chance of showers with a high of 26.
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0: Chilliwack Fly at Night on Max 97.7, playing the big hits of the 70s, 80s, and 90s. We have a lot of avid cyclists in our midst. You see them all the time. 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

0: 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I'm Sarah Carmichael. Good afternoon. If you want $250 extra, what you got to do, it's pretty simple. 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Today, you'll see them at Rockfest at Blue Mountain Village. Ask for a Stick It to the Max sticker, which is exactly what you think it is. It's a sticker with the Max 97.7 logo on it. You then take it with you and you stick it somewhere. Could be the boat, could be the camper, it could be on your tent, maybe on your dog. Whatever the case, stick it somewhere, take a picture of where you stuck it, and then send us that picture, and you're entered to win. Coming up September 8th during the morning show with the Hitman, you will get maybe a phone call from him to tell you you've won the $250. I don't know. Could go to anybody. It's anybody's game. You have till September 6th to enter. All the details are at max977.ca. 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
2: Tonight, partly cloudy with a low of 17. Tomorrow, cloudy with a chance of showers and a high of 26. Monday, cloudy with a chance of showers and a high of 24. And Tuesday, a slight chance of showers with a high of 26.
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The CNE kicked off last weekend. It runs until next weekend. If you are planning to go, get some details and buy your tickets ahead of time by

0: 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I'm Sarah. The town of Collingwood has a contest running right now. It is called Park It, Pick It, Win It. It is a selfie contest. The goal is to go to the underground parking facility at 31 Huron Street and take a picture of yourself paying for parking. And parking there, you have now until September 30th to enter. 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Very, very simple. 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
5: Tonight, partly cloudy with a low of 17. Tomorrow, cloudy with a chance of showers and a high of 26. Monday, cloudy with a chance of showers and a high of 24. And Tuesday, a slight chance of showers with a high of 26.
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0: 97.7 playing the big hits of the 70s, 80s, and 90s. The final summer set of the summer is happening tonight in Wasaga Beach. 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

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The Georgian Triangle Humane Society are doing another 50-50 raffle fundraiser, and it could earn you quite a bit of money. 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

0: 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It's Sarah Carmichael. 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If you want to show your support to the Georgian Triangle Humane Society, here's a really easy way. 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One for $10, five for $25, 20 for $50, 50 for $100. So basically 2 weeks left to buy your ticket. And then the draw itself is going to be happening September 15th. Now, there's already over $10,000 in the pot, which means that if you were to win, you're guaranteed at least $5,000. Amazing. And of course, the best part is that the other $5,000 goes into puppy kitty care at GTHS. So visit their website and then follow the link to buy yourself some tickets, but make sure you do so by September 11th. While you're on the website as well, you can learn about becoming a volunteer if that's something that's of interest. And you can also learn about their back-to-school fall programs, which are going to be starting up in September. This is all, again, at gths.ca.
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2: Tonight, partly cloudy with a low of 17. Tomorrow, cloudy with a chance of showers and a high of 26. Monday, cloudy with a chance of showers and a high of 24. And Tuesday, a slight chance of showers with a high of 26.
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The 10th annual Shipyard Social will be coming up in a few weeks.

0: in the summertime on Max 97.7. The 10th annual Shipyard Social will be coming up September 11th and 12th at the Collingwood Museum and nearby locations. It, of course, honors the people and legacy of our community's shipyard heritage. It's pretty crazy to believe that it's been 40 years since the shipyards closed. And so the Collingwood Museum has planned 2 days of special events, including a commemorative flag raising, screenings of the film The Last Launch, and of course the popular Hard Hats on Here Ontario March. 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And again, this is September 11th and 12th.
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5: Tonight, partly cloudy with a low of 17. Tomorrow, cloudy with a chance of showers and a high of 26. Monday, cloudy with a chance of showers and a high of 24. And Tuesday, a slight chance of showers with a high of 26.
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0: Heartless on Max 97.7, playing the big hits of the 70s, 80s, and 90s. And the Toronto Blue Jays might not be serving up the season many fans expected, but the appetite of the fans still very strong. This past Tuesday, the 43,000 fans in attendance hit a significant franchise milestone, eating 1 million Looney Dogs in a single MLB season. Now, the promotion, which began during the 2019 season at the Rogers Center, runs during the Tuesday night home games and offers fans $1 hot dogs. Now, they have one Looney Dog night left this season, September 15th. The total amount of hot dogs, including that, is expected to project 1.1 million, a number that could not... that has blown past, I should say, last year's total of 826,308. Now, to celebrate the one-of-a-kind milestone, fans received a commemorative-themed T-shirt on their way to the Rogers Center on Tuesday, following the Blue Jays' 5-3 loss to the Kansas City Royals. Now, the highest single-game consumption total of the season was on April 7th, when Blue Jays fans consumed 102,000 hot dogs in 9 innings against the LA Dodgers. Just for math, that's 2.5 hot dogs per person. Now, one reason for the uptick in consumption numbers this season could be directly tied to the Toronto Blue Jays ranking among the top 5 teams in MLB attendance for the first time in 9 years. Toronto is one of 4 teams averaging more than 40,000 fans per game. So, the fans are showing up. They're definitely showing up on Tuesdays for those Looney hot dogs. My boyfriend's actually gone to about 3 Looney Dog nights this season. It's his favorite because he loves $1 hot dogs, and he finds you can get good deals on decent seats because it is a weeknight, so there's often tickets being resold. But anyway, the Blue Jays currently at the Rogers Center still. They are hosting the Seattle Mariners. They got a game now. It's literally going on right now. And then another game tomorrow, 1:37 for the first pitch. And then the boys will be headed to play the Guardians starting on Tuesday.
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97.7, playing the big hits of the 70s, 80s, and 90s. Mike Jackson, Collingwood Blues, have another preseason game tonight at the Eddie Bush Memorial Arena. Game time, 7 o'clock against the Toronto Warriors, which means the doors will open at 6. Tickets ahead of time through Ticket Pro or 7:50.

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0: Fox said it must have been love on Max 97.7. It's Sarah Carmichael, and they decided to cancel their 40th anniversary tour, which is a major bummer. They were supposed to play at the RBC Amphitheater in Toronto on September 11th. I was really excited, and I don't know exactly why they canceled, though rumor has it it was due to low ticket sales. And we still have quite a bit of summer left, certainly, but we are thinking about the winter months, as always. And if you're thinking about a job during the winter months, our friends over at Blue Mountain are hiring for the upcoming winter season. If you have any interest, you can go to bluemountain.ca/employment. 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You may even get hired on the spot. 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
2: Tonight, partly cloudy with a low of 17. Tomorrow, cloudy with a chance of showers and a high of 26. Monday, cloudy with a chance of showers and a high of 24. And Tuesday, a slight chance of showers with a high of 26.
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Smith, Walk This Way on Max 97.7, playing the big hits of the 70s, 80s, and 90s. The Creemore Copper Kettle Festival is on right now in Creemore. They do still have entertainment on the main stage until 6 o'clock, and beverages, if you are interested. The market and the car show wrapped up around 4 o'clock, so that'll be done. Brewery tours also done, but again, they still have music and beverages. Go to Copper

0: Twisted Sister, we're not going to take it on Max 97.7. It's Sarah. If you or someone you know is a Collingwood student entering grade 11 or 12 for this school year, there's a chance to apply to become the town of Collingwood's next youth communications ambassador. If you're always up to date on the latest social media trends, love creating content, videos, and reels, and you want to earn volunteer hours while helping shape how the town connects with local youth, then this is for you. Now, if you would like to apply, you actually do have until the until the 16th of September, and you can get all the details by going to collingwood.ca/YCA. You can also email communications@collingwood.ca. Again, applications are open now, and they run until September 16th. A great opportunity to have some fun, get some experience, work on those volunteer hours, and help the town of Collingwood connect with our local youth.
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4: Tonight, partly cloudy with a low of 17. Tomorrow, cloudy with a chance of showers and a high of 26. Monday, cloudy with a chance of showers and a high of 24. And Tuesday, a slight chance of showers with a high of 26.
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2: It's going to be a mixed evening on the water. On Georgian Bay, a mix of sun and cloud with scattered showers tonight and tomorrow with a risk of thunderstorms. Wind southwest at 15 knots, diminishing to southwest 10 late overnight into tomorrow morning, backing to southeast 10 tomorrow afternoon. Waves of a meter subsiding to half a meter or less early tomorrow morning. I'm John Rashad. I'll talk to you tomorrow morning with our next report.
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1: Tonight, partly cloudy with a low of 17. Tomorrow, cloudy with a chance of showers and a high of 26. Monday, cloudy with a chance of showers and a high of 24. And Tuesday, a slight chance of showers with a high of 26.
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7: Tonight, partly cloudy with a low of 17. Tomorrow, cloudy with a chance of showers and a high of 26. Monday, cloudy with a chance of showers and a high of 24. And Tuesday, a slight chance of showers with a high of 26.
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1: 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Now's the time to stock up on garlic and fall bulbs, fall fertilizer, and grass seed. 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Visit them again, or for the first time. Look for the building with the blue roof on County Road 92, just east of Wasaga Beach.
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play the best of the 70s, 80s, and 90s. And when we say we're playing the best, we're not messing around here. I mean, we're not doing this. This isn't some sort of game, you know. This is serious business. We've got a lot of fun to have, and we've got to get to it, okay? So let's stop messing around. 97.7, Max FM.